0: Maximum hits. Q Music.
1: Are you laughing with someone else? I was trying to convince myself I don't hate it.

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3: I'm going under in this time. I feel there's no one to save me. This all or nothing really got away. You're driving me crazy.

to save it. I'd rather stay awake when I'm asleep, because my dreams are bursting at the

0: struggling to make things right. That's how a superhero learns to fly.
1: Q. Maximum Hits.